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Turn it up right now. This song is never going away because it is a certified smash. Kehlani, kicking off the Bangers Hour, XXL Higher Level.

more bangers. I told you 60 minutes and we give you the best of the best. Drizzy Drake, who said he was too hard for the radio. Is it possible that Drake will literally have three singles that dominate the entire summer? I've never seen an artist have three songs of the summer, and it might be Drake. This is one of them. Too hard for the radio. Drizzy, XXL, Higher Level Radio. It's the Bangers Hour.

0: Drake says he's too hard for the radio. I think it's perfect. I really do, man. Double XL Higher Level Radio. That song definitely with the Bay Area feel. Clearly, did you see Lil Wayne? He's had quite a time, man, on the road. Lil Wayne on the, I think he's doing like a 20 years of the hits tour. Some places he's not showing up due to health reasons. Wayne opening up on why he didn't show up in Bangor, Maine. But then he's done a couple of shows and I'm like, is this why we saw Kendrick during Super Bowl halftime? I know y'all remember that argument where people were like, Wayne should have done halftime. And I'm like, yeah, man, this is interesting, man. I don't understand with Wayne being Wayne, how that never fully translated over. And if it's health, that's a different reason. You know, I'm not picking on Lil Wayne, but yeah, his Bay Area track with Drake, The Motto, watching him perform that with a live band the other night, I was like, man, what are we watching here, man? If you haven't seen it, check it out. I'll let you form your own opinions as we get back to more bangers. Double XL Higher Level Radio. With that said, I'd still show up to a Wayne show. I would. It's Wayne. Coming up, we've got more Drizzy featuring Future Chris Breezy, who's also on tour, killing it right now with Usher. We'll do Boss Man D-Lo and also new music from Tyla and Zara Larson. Don't go anywhere.
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1: Let's get the party started. See you at the bar, you was hardly talking. That's when I knew that your heart was scarring. 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Like, wait, babe, let me ask your pardon.

0: spend a year if you had had an affair?
1: I'm going to say about 8,000.
0: Damn. That's all you spend in art?
1: That's it.
0: You say $8,000 all I got this year.

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1: The Sharon. What? So you the Hendo said sweet.
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5: Before we jump into the Bangers Countdown, it is the Bangers Hour, which means we got to go back. The throwback banger of the night, each and every night right here. Joey Etch, what are you serving up tonight, man?
6: Fraud niggas, y'all niggas, that's that shit I don't like. 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

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It is Double XL Higher Level Radio. You voted. These are the hottest songs of the night. And I said it's possible that Drake could have three songs of the summer. And this is one of them, man. If you haven't seen the viral trend, it's Shebang. Double XL Higher Level Radio.

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1: Drake with Shebang, the number three banger of the night. The Bangers Countdown continues. Double XL Higher Level Radio, thank you for voting. And at number two, they are on tour, Chris Brown and Usher. And Chris Brown sampled Usher, right, for this song. So imagine seeing them do this live on tour. It depends. At number two, Double XL Higher

down. Thank you for rocking with us. Thank you for voting tonight and being interactive and being the reason why we do this countdown going on 6 years straight now. Crazy. Every night you tell us what songs you want to hear. And at number one tonight, man, we had Drake at number three, Chris Brown and Bryson Tiller you just heard from at number two. But this is the song, man. Young Miami. I said Drake might have three songs of the summer. If one song has a chance to beat them all out, someone said that this song is going to carry well into the fall. There's a lot of controversy surrounding it where people are saying, is this what we want to be teaching our children? I mean, come on, man. Two Live Crew, you know what I'm saying? Rap in the 90s. I mean, into the 2000s. Are we really doing this right now? Eminem, are we doing this right now? Are we talking about what's acceptable and what's not and what's influential and what's not? YB, I'm just saying, man. XXL, Higher Level Radio, Young Miami in number one.

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I know it's not Throwback Thursday, but can we take it back, man? Uncovered footage from the 2016 XXL Freshman Class, who is getting a lot of, they're getting a lot of traction just because this is the 10-year anniversary. But to find uncovered footage of Uzi Vert's freestyle, did you hear about this? We'll talk about where you can find it next. XXL Higher Level

0: It is XXL Higher Level Radio, and we got more bangers coming up, more hits, more of your requested music. And as we highlight our 2026 XXL freshman class, man, we got Belly Gang Cushington and YK Nice coming up in a bit. Both of them making this year's freshman class. Crazy that her jumping on a remix to Friendu is really what helped him to explode. You know, he was already getting traction, man. So we look at this year's class, but let's look back at 10 years ago, 2016. What an influential class, because you got to think, who was the 2016 class influencing? Well, they were influencing rappers like Belly Gang, who wouldn't start dropping music until 2020, right? Uncovered Footage, if you have not seen it, yo, they must have found this from somewhere. We've seen the iconic cyphers and the freestyles from the 2016 freshman class, including Lil Uzi Vert, but only, like, I don't even know who had this footage. If you haven't seen it, check out our IG right now. It's crazy to also see Lil Uzi Vert, who feels like this was a lifetime ago. I know he's still young, but so young to see Uzi Vert in 2016, especially the freestyle was hard, man. It was definitely hard. Check it out right now. That and even more uncovered footage as we look back at the 2016 class, arguably one of the best, if not the best. People say it's the best. It's probably the best. Check it out right now at XXL. We'll talk more Belly Gang coming up in a bit. Don't move.
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1: I heard what you said through the grapevine. 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Staying up through the late night. 20 seconds to game time. Getting religious with it. Time crossing these state lines. Working hard through the late nights. 20 seconds to game time.

right through the grapevine. Funny thing about your problems, they ain't mine. 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Getting religious with it, high across any state lines. Working hard through the late nights.

0: 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And while you're at it, man, hit me up and let me know what songs you want to hear before we jump into the mix coming up a little later on. 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

0: 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It's only Tuesday, man. It's only Tuesday, but we got a ways to go. Thank you to the fellas. I say it's like three the hard way. 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

0: And if you want to be a part of our XXL freshman class showcase, I'm saying, man, from the 2026 freshman cover to live, I'm telling you, Sunday, July 12th. 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Check it out at XXL. We're right back. Speaking of Belly Gang, we might do more Belly Gang coming up before we get out of here, man. Belly Gang and YK Niece. How about that? I promise you, before we go, we're going to get to that on Higher Level Radio.
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All right, thank you for rocking with us. We're not done yet, man. We still have things. We've been talking a lot about freshmen. We want you to get interactive with us coming up in a bit. 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

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We are not done yet. I got your requested music lineup. I promised you Belly Gang before we bounce. And don't forget, lots of ways to win on the Double XL app right now. Pass or play also happening on IG at Double XL. Basically, you get to play A&R. You get to listen to new artists and new songs and go pass or play. It's really, really easy. Plus, if you love winning, Lollapalooza, you can see Uzi Vert, man, a 2016 Double XL freshman Uzi Vert, along with the clips, along with tons of other artists. 4 days of amazing music. Dude, Olivia Dean's going to be there. It's going to be amazing. 4 days, 4 nights in the Shy. We got your travel covered. We want to hook you up with tickets to a show. I believe they're down to single tickets only. We got your passes for Lollapalooza, a summer send-off.

0: miss the show. How much y'all think that you will spend a year if you had had an affair?
1: I'm gonna say about 8,000.
0: Damn. That's all you spend it on?
1: That's it.
0: Mistress, you say 8,000 all I got this year.
1: Pick where you want to go.
0: Shut up. And
1: you buy all the outfits if you want to.
0: JJ ain't buying gifts.
2: That's JJ it. Said, the Sheridan.
1: The Sheridan, what?
0: Trey, you
1: the Eagle said, sweet.
0: JJ.
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0: And we're getting into another dope discussion that's really dope. 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

And that's how we wrap up the show, XXL Higher Level Radio. And we are way over time. So thank you so much for taking and giving your time, taking the time to be with us, giving us your time to listen and tune in and be a part of the show. Hey, we got to get out of here tomorrow. We'll be back at it again halfway through the week tomorrow night. I'm with it, man. I am with it. So look, stick with us, man. Before we go, as promised, I told you I would leave you in the hands of not one, but two freshmen from our 2026 XXL freshman class with Belly Gang, with YK Niece, DJ Digital, one time on behalf of the team, telling you thank you for tuning in. It's XXL Higher Level Radio. Good night. Good vibes. Peace.

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0: Right here? U.S.?
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1: Man, heard what you said through the grapevine. 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

through the grapevine. Funny thing about your problems, they ain't mine. 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Work on

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0: Elijah. And I was cruising these streets, trending topic, these drones. 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I want to know what people think. Where are they from? Aliens? Russia? China?
1: Aliens.
0: Right here? U.S.? Aliens!
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5: First person shooter mode. 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
1: Oh, God. Oh, God.
3: All right, y'all. And I was cruising these streets, trending topic, these drones. Yep. I want to know what people think. Where are they from? Aliens? Russia? China?
0: Aliens.
3: Right here? U.S.?
0: Aliens!
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1: Hey, good morning and welcome to the show. It's Dee Dee in the morning. Everybody is here on a Wednesday. Here we go. It's hump day. J. Cruz, Trey G, and comedian J.J. Williamson. Guess what today is? It's be a kid again day.
2: I liked it.
1: Mm-hmm. 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I swear. I try to be a kid as much as I can. I always
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1: Good morning. It's Dee Dee in the Morning, and welcome to the show. Welcome to the show. All right. Everybody is here. J. Cruz, also Trey G, and comedian J.J. Williamson. We need to get right into the five things you need to know to start your day.
2: Number one. The five things you need to know right now on Dee Dee in the Morning.
1: Anybody see the story about the 17 pregnant nurses at one Ohio hospital? Did anybody hear about this? 17 pregnant nurses. And they're trying to figure out what's going on at this hospital.
3: Is it the same doctor?
1: I don't know who it is or what. I don't know who the daddies are.
3: Dr. Smash-a-Lot is doing a lot.
1: But I just saw them yesterday. They were all on Good Morning America, but they were talking about this. 17 nurses pregnant all at one time.
3: It better not be from the same guy.
1: Would that be crazy?
3: Oh my God, that's
1: would
3: a
1: that
3: soap
1: not
3: opera.
1: Be?
3: Oh
1: yeah. God. How in the hell did that happen?
3: That's a movie.
4: That's a lot of PTO.
1: It sure is.
4: That's going to what?
1: You're going to get sick and ain't going to be nobody in there to care for you. They're all on maternity leave.
4: Yeah,
1: all
4: exactly.
1: Boy. Every single one. All right.
4: It's going to be me and you in there operating on some of the patients.
1: Okay.
3: All right, y'all, let's talk about it. Slim Thug out here talking about women again and not in a flattering way. He's saying that women are absolutely evil.
5: Women are evil, man. If you... she looking good. She's trying to do too much, but them man, women are evil, man. If you women every day goal is to make you want to marry, girlfriend, single. No, a woman main goal is to make be thirsty. That's a woman's. I wake up, I want every to want to be thirsty. That's what women think.
1: God.

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0: That's Beyonce. That's all good. All right, listen, those are your hot topics coming up later. Comedian JJ from The Sip is ready to pop off this morning. He's going to let you know, oh, that's what we're doing?
1: Uh-oh. Oh, okay.
0: That's coming up. 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

0: baby. But when y'all go out, he always introduce you as, this is my friend, this is my homie.
1: Hell no.
2: Oh, God.
0: This is my homie to
2: gosh.
0: Everybody. Mm-hmm. Oh, that's what we doing. Oh, okay. Okay, I'm all just right. your homie now. Mm. But we in private, I'm your boo, I'm your babe. Man, that's what we doing? All right, let me go and answer some of these DMs that I've been decided not to do, but now that since I'm just your friend, that's what we're doing?
1: Okay.
0: Okay. So I know y'all have been in some of these situations, man. Mm-hmm, and just let them know. That's what we're doing. Okay.
1: All right. That's the name of your segment, right?
0: Okay.
1: Yeah. This is that long segment. Yeah. The title. Yeah, that's what we doing.
0: Okay.
1: Got it.
0: Am I known for the long...
1: Titles.
3: And changing them mid segment. You'll change them.
1: I got to be honest. You know, there's a lot of radio shows, right? And they'll steal certain bits they hear on other people's radio shows. Ain't nobody stealing this one.
0: This one. Yeah. Too long.
1: Title too long.
0: Title too long.
3: It changes whatever it was.
0: Y'all ain't syndicated.
2: Oh, wow.
0: Stop.
1: Yeah. Oh, that's what
0: I'm doing. Oh, okay.
1: All right, y'all. It's Didi in the morning.
0: Check out our pictures.
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0: I'm telling you, you got. I'm gonna post
1: it, and she's gonna narrate the hell out of it.
0: Shut up.
1: Make sure you listen.
2: Story time.
0: Shut up. Okay, shut up, guys.
1: She's got a nice voice.
0: I said all of that because Trey said I couldn't read,
3: and I got defensive. It's fundamental.
0: Hey.
4: That's how conversations with you go. That won't have very many.
0: Shut up.
4: That won't have a lot.
1: Keep it to a minimum.
4: I see you in the hallway. Let me go this way real quick,
0: guys. Hey. I was on the phone last night with a friend, and guess what he said to me? He said, "Hey, which of the five conversations you got going on right now you want me to attack first?"
4: ADHD.
0: It's bad.
4: ADHD.
0: Which one of the
1: five topics?
0: All right, listen, coming up, we got our hot topics on the way. It's DD in the morning.

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0: Yeah.
1: It's awesome. All right, everybody. Listen, coming up, you guys, we're going to put all the dads on the hot spot. Our dope discussion is next. It's Didi in the Morning.
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0: Does that show he has bad character?
1: I know it.
0: Like, what is that show?
2: It's not bad or good. I just think people are just different. You know, you put
0: that's not a good
2: things,
0: enough answer for me. I'm so sorry.
2: Right? You need more of an explanation?
0: I need more detail than that. It's not bad or good. It's just people are different. Nah, what you trying to say?
2: I mean, I can't say it's bad, yeah. But he's putting his wife first.
1: Let me tell y'all something right now. You can't give Trey G a surface ass answer.
0: Nah, for real.
1: I just want everybody to know that.
0: Nope. I need a little bit more detail than that. But okay, I get it.
1: All right, here's the deal. When it comes to the man of the house, who is their number one priority, his wife or his daughter? Who comes first in a man's life? Let us know right now at 833-TALK-TO-DeeDee.
0: That's 833-825-5233.
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1: Good morning, it's Didi in the Morning. All right, so this little girl online went viral as she's talking to her mom and telling her mama, I come first in my daddy's life. Take a listen.
2: It's me, always me, forever going to be me, and never was about you.
3: And just because that's your daddy, it makes me what?
2: You're second place.
3: Second place.
2: Loser.
3: No way you think somebody's wife is second place.
2: You're a loser.
3: Second place to a kid? And it's my husband? Like, husband, that's a big deal. Like, I'm his wife.
2: Father.
3: I'm his wife.
1: All right, Brandon, let me tell you something. This mama and this daughter are going at it. The daughter is like, I'm his daughter. And then the mama is like, but I'm his wife. Who comes first in a man's life, the wife or the daughter? What do you think?
4: The daughter.
1: Oh, really?
5: Why so?
4: Yes, ma'am. It's just that's the rules.
1: From where?
4: I'm a girl dad. I have two daughters, and I'll always put them

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1: All righty, well, good morning, Dee Dee in the morning. We're all here. Let's get into our hot topics on this Tuesday. One of the reasons why, y'all heard what Giannis is saying about Milwaukee. Milwaukee, better sit up right now and listen up. Giannis is out here talking, and he talking crazy. Okay, not really. Let's get into it. Here we go.
2: Hot topics.
3: That's the way I like it.
2: On Dee Dee in the morning.
1: All right, so Giannis is leaving. You know I can't say his last name. So the Greek freak.
4: Antetokounmpo.
1: Say it again.
4: Antetokounmpo.
1: Huh?
4: Trey, say it.
5: You had it right. Antetokounmpo.
1: All right. Yeah, where's he right. going now? Did he
5: Miami.
1: Say he's going to Miami? Yeah. All right. Well, I guess what? He's talking about how he's been in Milwaukee for years and how he doesn't want to leave. Take a listen.
6: Well, I'm scared.
7: About?
6: I'm scared of change. I'm scared that the grass is not always greener. People love me here. People respect me here. People allow me to be myself here in the city. And I'm scared that I might never find that ever again. This is something that I wake up every single day and even when I take my showers at night and I think I'm like, maybe I've waited too long.
1: So, I mean, that's valid. I get that. If that's been home for all those years, you know what I mean?
4: Valid
1: and
4: fear.
1: You get nervous about it. Yeah. Now, he is going to Miami, you guys say. So, what if LeBron goes to Miami and him and LeBron play together?
5: That could be a possibility. I did hear that Miami was like actively going after LeBron. The only thing about that, I feel like they'd have to clear out like their whole roster.
1: Well, I thought that LeBron said he's not worried about the money. They don't have to worry about money hardly, right?
5: Well, it's not just about the money. Mm-hmm. It's about staying under the cap as well.
1: Okay.
5: Like, it's not just about the money that they give him.
1: Right.
5: It's about staying under the cap. So it's like once those three players go to the bench, Miami's cool. Who do you have after that?
1: Right.
5: You know?
1: Okay.
5: But I can understand what Giannis is saying. I honestly don't think it's going to work that great.
1: You don't think so? Miami?
5: I feel like we done seen this before with other teams.
1: Mm-hmm.
5: And two big men, it's a different league now.
1: Yeah.
4: I'm scared for him personally in Miami.
1: Why?
4: Because Miami's a different beast. Have you ever gone to Miami with your wife or something?
1: With my husband? Uh-huh.
4: You got to wear sunglasses as men because Miami's crazy.
1: Yeah, he's going to have a problem and the wife will too. Wifey, watch that man now.
5: I didn't know Dee Dee went to Miami with her wife.
1: That's what you said with the husband. Yeah, he said wife.
4: She corrected it.
1: Yeah, I was like,
5: when did this happen?
4: She's 17%.
1: I told you I'm about 50. Okay, maybe 17%. On a certain day.
5: She about to lie and say 50.
1: On a certain day.
5: It's a lot.
1: Hey, y'all, can we talk about your president? There is a problem. How come nobody is saying we need to do a mental a test on this man? There is something wrong with him in numbers and crowds and popularity. It's crazy. I've never seen somebody be obsessed with that. He's such about celebrities. I think that he's not the president. I'm going to be honest. I'm starting to wonder that we do have a shadow government and a president that's doing, because how do you have enough time to say the stuff and pay attention to the things that he pays attention to?
5: Scandal told us that was the case.
1: I'm really wondering, because he's always online and everything else. Now he's talking about his popularity on TikTok. Take a listen.
8: There's a thing called TikTok. Have you heard of it? You know who the number one person in TikTok is by far?
9: Trump.
8: Me. I'm number one. Like Taylor Swift was number 11. I'm number one in TikTok by far. But I'm by far number one. It was sent to me by, you know, the list comes out. Number one, number two. I was number one by a lot.
1: Okay, come on. Uh-oh. This is your president. This is what he's worried about.
4: The president of the United States.
1: He's worried about whether or not he's talked about on TikTok, as he called it.
4: As they show videos of JFK, Abraham Lincoln, just all these other presidents, then that one comes.
5: Gas is still $800 a barrel.
1: Yeah.
5: And $48 a gallon at the pump.
1: And you worried
5: about TikTok.
1: Yeah, and whether or not you come in at number one or if you beat Taylor Swift.
5: Come on, man.
1: I'm with what Barack Obama said. When he was in office, that I had too many other things to worry about than to worry about some of this other stuff. You know what I mean? My predecessor or whoever, you know. All right, let's move on and talk about Lil Wayne.
5: Man, so the homie Weezy F Baby, he was sitting down talking about jumping on remixes without hearing the original song. Wayne say he got so many songs in his catalog that he's listening to, he don't have time to listen to other music.
10: Everybody knows I don't listen to too much other music, because it's not because I don't like other music or dislike anyone. It's just because I'm making up too much shit on my own for myself. And so I'm always listening to the next thing I'm about to do or the next last thing I just did. Mm-hmm. My mixtapes has always been, give me the hottest songs. And again, I don't listen to nothing. So I'll be just hearing these songs.
5: Uh-huh.
10: When Mac sent them over,
5: uh-huh,
10: these are the songs that's popping. This was popping. And so I got to learn that song. And I learn it, and then I learn it, and I start thinking about things I would have said. And so you know what I end up doing? I approach him as if that artist called me for a feature on that song. And so I give you one of those verses. I'll make sure I put one or two verses like that on there as if it is a feature. And I'm going to kill every feature.
1: I know, that's right.
4: He do kill features, though.
5: Oh, God.
1: Huh?
5: Aye, aye, aye.
1: I say, Wayne,
4: focus on what
1: hold
4: he
1: on
4: said.
1: A second. I hear, wait, what did you say? I get it.
5: I think
1: what
5: the more important thing is the fact that Wayne is even talking.
1: Yeah, I agree. He's been talking a lot.
5: I don't understand why he's talking, so can we stop the ribbits, please? That is not how that man's saying. I don't understand why he's even talking as much as he is nowadays. Yeah. It's so interesting to me.
1: What you say, Wayne?
5: Oh, God. I knew it was coming.
1: All right.
4: Ooh.
1: I got you. All right. Hey, listen, coming up $1,000 next. It's TV in the morning.
5: Check out our pictures
2: and videos now.
7: Yeah. Check me out. Check it.
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0: 35, 36, 37, 38, 39, 40, 41, 42, 42, 43, 44, 45, 46, 47, 48, 49, 40, 41, 42, 43, 44, 45, 46, 47, 48, 49, 50, 50, 50, 50, 50, 50, 50, 50, 50, 50, 50, 50, 50, 50, 50, 50, 50, 50, 50, 50, 50, 50, 50, 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
1: 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That's beautiful. 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Isn't that wonderful?
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0: in his
2: sure
0: name.
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3: 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If that helps you get closer to God, I ain't mad at it. I really.
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1: That's the remix.
2: Give him praise.
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0: Give God praise. I know that's right.
1: Let's spend it. All right. Coming up, we're going to shut the show down. Next is Dee Dee in the morning.
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4: And here's Heather with the weather.
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8: We're done for the day. The show's over, but what do we remember? What did we learn today? Let me see. Trey G, anything?
9: We learned that Kodak Black, he said that him, Kanye West, and Kendrick Lamar are in a group called the KKKs because they all are aware that they are black Israelites.
8: Somebody said Kendrick's trying to leave the country now after that statement.
10: Change his name from Kendrick with a K to a C.
8: What you remember? What you got over there, Cruz?
10: Cardi B's out here telling young men, especially, to

And then we also found out that Diddy could be moved to a halfway house soon. So we'll see what happens with that. Yeah. All right, listen, tomorrow on the show, get ready. We got a dope discussion for you. We also got cash with our $1,000 minute game. We have hot topic laughs and more. So make sure you meet us right back here tomorrow morning on Didi in the Morning. Hey. Okay, that's it. Didi in the Morning is back tomorrow. Joey Etch has more of Grand Rapids Hip Hop on Magic 104.9.

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Good morning. Good morning, y'all. Welcome to the Daily Grind. Joey Edge here rocking with you for your Wednesday. Got a whole lot to get into today, for real. We got Belly Gang Cushington about to be talking his talk with his XXL freshman freestyle. We're all hyped for that. But coming up in just about 10 minutes, after we heard Chris Patrick set the tone something major with his freestyle yesterday, we're going to hear from the man himself all about his fire philosophy on lyricism. He has a hella interesting perspective on that. We're diving right in next.

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XXL Higher Level Radio is on Magic 104.9. 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That's S-L-A-Y-R. No E. Got to make sure you do that right. Unique artist out of Philly, man. Why is he one of the most unique XXL freshmen in this 2026 class? You'll find out.

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0: Joey Edge getting it in with the 2026 XXL freshman class. If you're just pulling up, New Jersey MC Chris Patrick is just an overall amazing songwriter. He already made that very obvious bar after bar on his freshman freestyle, right? And when I got the chance to chop it up with Chris while we were on that freshman set, I was fascinated to hear his philosophy on lyricism. And not only just on the lyrical miracle rapity rap tip, you know, but lyricism when it comes to melodies too. Chris Patrick delivers on the same level every single time. Check this out.
1: I would consider you the leader of a new generation of hip hop and lyricism and music. It's a lyricism thing, but at the same time, you hit such an emotional note when you do your melodic music, right?
2: Yeah.
1: But you were talking about lyricism in that sense as well. Can you expand on that a little bit more and talk about how the melodies meets lyricism for you, and does the same emotion go into that as if you were barring us down?
2: Yeah, 100%. I think lyricism in itself is the core staple of where I'm from. But one thing I've started to realize is that the message is received and translates differently to other people. You know, obviously as a leader of this new class, you know, that's important to me to make sure the hip hop carries, but I also want to see it evolve and blend as well. Like, I've been a big fan of J. Cole, but J. Cole goes and does Middle Child, and it's like one of his big songs, and that's one of the things I always hope Cole would do. So I kind of try to blend a lot of that myself. I feel like when I put the lyricism in the melodies, it carries damn near just as far, even farther. Because it's like, first thing you hear melody, like, oh, this is catchy. Then you start listening, you like, damn, you're talking. So it's like almost

0: It's almost like a bait and switch a little bit, but I'm, you know, I think that's the mastery of songwriting, trying to find ways to bring people in and then hit them with that 1-2 when they finally are locked in, you know what I'm saying?
1: Man, just by the way he even talks about music, you could tell Chris Patrick is something special and a key member of this year's XXL freshman class. 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

0: miss the show. How much y'all think that you will spend a year if you had had an affair?
1: I'm gonna say about 8,000.
0: Damn. That's all you spend it on?
1: That's it.
0: Commissioners get, and you got, you say 8,000 all I got this year.
1: You pick where you want to go.
0: Shut up. And budget this year.
1: You buy all the outfits if you want to.
0: JJ ain't buying gifts.
2: That's JJ it. Said, the Sheridan.
1: The Sheridan, what?
0: Trey, you
1: the Eagle said, sweet.
0: JJ.
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0: And we're getting into another dope discussion that's really dope. 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

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Joey Edge, already halfway through the work week. 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

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The Daily Grind. I'm Joey Etch. Yo, I know most of us have been invested in the World Cup a little bit, but I don't think anybody is as highly invested as Drake. Literally, this man is throwing down million-dollar bets like it's nothing.

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Brand new heat from Glorilla right there, who says she's putting the finishing touches on her sophomore album as we speak. She hasn't given us a date yet, but she says she's elevated her game this time and it's packed with summer vibes, so sounds like we're going to get it before the season is done. Peep the full video up now at XXL on Instagram.

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All right? And if you haven't been winning like that,

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We want you to play A&R. What if we gave you the chance to say, okay, this song passes. Okay, get rid of it. In this song, play it, keep it, play it more. Imagine having that power. Kanye once said no one man should have all that power. Women too. We give you that power tonight. Pass or play. We've got the details on Higher Level Radio.

0: Yes, sir. Joey here. And all right, earlier we heard 2026 XXL freshman Chris Patrick go into crazy detail about lyricism, and his whole philosophy is just so fire, right? And with the way he flawlessly is able to bounce between real rap bars and smooth melodies, you know I had to find out where he draws that inspiration.
1: Who are some of your biggest influences in music?
2: Okay, let's start with
1: Mentioned Cole.
2: Yeah, Cole. I'm not gonna hold you. I actually started on R&B first. I think Cole and Wayne were like the first two. I gotta choose a bunch of different rap artists, but Cole and Wayne, those are the two for me. Cole was crazy because I remember being a kid listening to like Lost Ones, thinking like, damn, I don't even got a kid. Like, I'm like 11, feeling this. I'm like, what's going on? What's happening? Or 12, or whatever, however I was. I'm like, damn, I'm feeling this. But that was amazing to me. That's where I feel like the vulnerability started for me, because I'm like, wow, for somebody to get on the mic and express themselves in this way, I'm like 12 years old at the time. I'm just thinking to myself, like, I got stuff I want to talk about as a 12-year-old. I wasn't going through no real shit, but like, I just thought that was so compelling to me. And I kind of started to structure the way I write around like his vulnerability. I'm like, damn, if he could do that, I could do that too. I think that's really fire. I love Drake for his ability to blend the melodies and, you know, the raps as well. Like, he's probably one of the best lyricists. We don't really give him the same credit, because I think the melody stuff is what people like, oh, he's a hit maker. But like, it takes a great pen to make those hits sometimes, you know what I'm saying? Like, and then I think, you know, starting with the big three, obviously, with Kendrick, his just depth to which he writes, the intricacies, like, that's something I love with too. Like, I don't always play with that as much, but when I do, it's like magnificent. So I love that. Big fan of Doja Cat, because I feel like she combines like all three of them too. Like, she's so versatile. And like, for her to go and start off rapping, make some of the hits she makes, and then even the newer project that sounds a lot different than that, like, bro, that just shows range and versatility. A lot of people don't have that. And I wish, what I want to see with this next round of hip hop is that. I want to see more of that.
0: Amen to that. Big up to Chris Patrick for sure doing his part for the future of hip hop and doing a damn good job at it too. Peep his incredible freshman freestyle, his profile, and that exclusive interview in full up now at XXLMag.com. 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

0: 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Back to it on the Daily Grind. Fam, we just heard XXL freshman Chris Patrick give us the breakdown of exactly why he's influenced by these two GOATs, Drizzy and J. Cole.
1: First person shooter mode. We turning your song to a funeral. To the to say they don't office, you better be talking about working in cubicles. Yeah, them boys had it locked, but I knew the code. 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Not the three, not the two, I'm the UNO. Yeah.

I'm about to, yeah.

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0: 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Joey Edge doing my thing on a Wednesday and gearing up for Throwback Thursday tomorrow, too. If there's a track you need on that TBT tip, just enter the chat, all right?
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0: 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Drizzy Drake out to Abby right there. Coming through now with Moneybagg Yo, who likes to talk to his cup.
1: But honestly, it ain't nobody's business what's in my cup, what's in your cup, what's in their cup. It's your cup. Drink it. So whatever the hell was in my cup, the only reaction I did was got more popular, more successful, did a lot more things that I've ever done. I probably should pick that cup back up.
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Your man, 100 grand, Joey Edge here. And all right, fam, now that we heard the fire freestyle from Chris Patrick yesterday and got even more familiar with his style in my exclusive interview today, next up to bat is Belly Gang Cushington. He's about to

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1: 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What's this countdown going to sound like? 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I'm DJ Digital. I need the people. 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

0: Joey Etch up here doing this XXL freshman thing this week. Like I said, we had Chris Patrick prove that he is for sure primed up to be the leader of a whole new generation of lyricism in this rap game, right? But right now, let's take it to the streets. On the grind, something major out of the Atlanta trap scene. You've seen Belly Gang Cushington all over the place here in 2026. And now, as a XXL freshman, Belly is staying on that same tough talk type of time, and I'm here for it.
1: I'm living real life. My little boy autistic. I'm a full-time dad, but I cook work in the kitchen. Plug trying to raise the numbers. I told him, be realistic. We on the phone arguing. He told me I'm gonna come up missing. Look, hold on, let me get these they order. I got some fish scale from some Geechee in Florida, and they say they got connected TSA at the border. They got a little banana boat to get to work across the water. Bitches faking like they love you just out what you can offer. Faking like they thugging whole time, they imposters. I'm in the kitchen early morning dropping work for these dollars. Shooter spinning for no reason, he ain't no everyday shopper. Look, I ain't no basketball player, but I'm definitely getting blocks. Triple bean skin, this shit ain't too heavy for a clock. Young nigga having switches, man, he deadly with the rock. I'm crossing over like Kyrie, I'm deadly with the rock. Shooting dice, I don't throw nothing but a limbs. I'm fucking up on a dime, I used to fuck sounds. I know I'm hard about it, but I still go through hurt. I get them in, I get them gone, that's how fast I go through work.
0: Punching the clock on the block and getting that work. XXL freshman Belly Gang Cushington. Go run back that freestyle and get familiar with the entire 2026 class up now.

0: say now Diddy could be transferred to a halfway house as soon as next month if he completes a residential drug abuse program.
1: I've heard his behavior has been really good. He hasn't been a bad boy. Sorry, I couldn't help it. I just couldn't.
0: I love how we collectively got quiet.
2: You know, when some people do statements, you hear crickets. Like, I really, it's one in here for real.
1: he was laughing.
0: Hey, now, even though Thursday is no politics Thursday, we still got the latest industry gossip and news in our hot topics.
1: Mm-hmm. 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Mm-hmm. And all my plus size women, this one's for you.
2: Hey, you know what? 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Uh-oh. 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

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On the Daily Grind, I'm Joey Edge. Fam, the FIFA World Cup literally has the biggest names in the rap game in a frenzy. We got Drake betting millions game after game. Then just the other day, Jay-Z and DJ Khaled linked up to catch Norway, completely shocked Brazil live alongside Travis Scott, too. Talk about goosebumps.

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But tonight, XXL Higher Level Radio, Didge comes through with more members of the freshman class. We already got Belly Gang and Chris Patrick. So tonight, we'll hit up one of the current kings of the underground.

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0: 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Cruising through this workday now on the daily grind, the halfway point of the week and all that. But yo, before we get a new crop of music tomorrow night, let's talk about the best bangers to drop over this past week, all right? Coming through with that breakdown in about 10 minutes, Dave and Tems now on the Afrobeat tip.
1: 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That's when I knew that your heart was scarring. Friends to lovers need a part to star in, like, wait, babe.

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0: Shiesty with Mane. Very ironic title, if you know, you know. But that's some brand new heat out of Memphis for sure, and it may actually be the last time we hear from Shiesty for a long time. But that's a whole other topic, because right now, before all the new music drops tomorrow night, we got to get into the best new bangers over this past week, okay? Speaking of radio hits, that's exactly what Future's about to have with his new single, very appropriately titled Radio. That track is super dope. Shout out to Pluto. We talked about Glorilla and Pooh Shiesty. That for sure made the cut as well. And then for me personally, that new T.I. track with T-Pain, Jeezy, and 2 Chainz, that's been on repeat for days. That one's called Dope Boy Academy. But that's what I'm on this week. You got to go check for those and the entire breakdown of the best new songs. They're right there for you on the site and the Free Station app. Number one for Hip Hop Magic 104.9.
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0: They say now Diddy could be transferred to a halfway house as soon as next month if he completes a residential drug abuse program.
1: I've heard his behavior has been really good. He hasn't been a bad boy. I couldn't help it. I just couldn't.
0: I love how we collectively got quiet.
2: You know, when some people do statements, you hear crickets. Like, I really, it's one in here for real.
1: he was laughing.
0: Hey, now, even though Thursday is no politics Thursday, we still got the latest industry gossip and news in our hot topics.
1: Mm-hmm. 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And all my plus size women, this one's for you.
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Shebang, Joey Etch here. 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

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All right, man, that's about it for me. Keep it right here for all the bangers you need to get you through the rest of this thing. I'll catch you tonight with Dij on Higher Level Radio. 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
1: 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That's S-L-A-Y-R. No E. Got to make sure you do that right. Unique artist out of Philly, man. Why is he one of the most unique XXL freshmen in this 2026 class? You'll find out tonight.

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1: Hey, now, even on Thursday, it's No Politics Thursday. We still got the latest industry gossip and news in our hot topics.
0: Mm-hmm. Also, tap in with us for our dope discussion. 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
3: Hey, you know what that's for you? 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Uh-oh. 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

Man, heard what you said through the grapevine. 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

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Hip-hop is not just music. It's the movement. 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

0: eyes. You can't even look at him the same. We a different type. He just text me tripping, I reply, have a safe flight. Wanna stick around for the ride, baby, hold on tight.
1: 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Until 2000, you could get 10 cents for every rat head you turned in. This 1915 law, meant to control rodents, was finally repealed after 85 years, deemed outdated and impractical for local government offices. Grand Rapids number one for hip-hop. 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

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Okay, get rid of it. Well, in this song, play it, keep it, play it more. Imagine having that power. Kanye once said, no one man should have all that power. Women too. We give you that power tonight. 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
1: Back with the remix. 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
0: You put glow to pee on the track.
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1: 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The people decide, what order do we go in? What's this countdown going to sound like? The people, that's you, by the way. I'm DJ Digital. I need the people. Without the people, we're nothing, and it's XXL Higher Level Radio.

0: 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And if you missed the show...
1: They say now Dee Dee could be transferred to a halfway house as soon as next month if he completes a residential drug abuse program.
2: I've heard his behavior has been really good. He hasn't been a bad boy. Sorry, I couldn't help it. I just couldn't.
1: I love how we collectively got quiet.
3: You know, when some people do statements, you hear crickets. Like, I really, it's one in here for real.
2: he was laughing.
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2: Mm-hmm. 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Mm-hmm. And all my plus-size women, this one's... for you.
3: Mm. You know what? 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
1: I heard what you said through the grapevine. 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Time crossing these state lines. 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

0: in the morning. And if you missed the show...
1: They say now Diddy could be transferred to a halfway house as soon as next month if he completes a residential drug abuse program.
2: 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He hasn't been a bad boy. Sorry, I couldn't help it. I just couldn't.
0: You know.
1: I love how we collectively got quiet.
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2: Mm-hmm. 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

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Damn. They tryna cover it up like a quilt. 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

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That's when I knew that your heart was scarring. 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

Yeah, we're that show. 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What up, though? 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

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That's S-L-A-Y-R. No E. Got to make sure you do that right. Unique artist out of Philly, man. 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

0: They say now Diddy could be transferred to a halfway house as soon as next month if he completes a residential drug abuse program.
1: I've heard his behavior has been really good. He hasn't been a bad boy. Sorry, I couldn't help it. I just couldn't.
0: I love how we collectively got quiet.
2: You know, when some people do statements, you hear crickets. 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
1: he was laughing.
0: Hey, now, even though Thursday is no politics Thursday, we still got the latest industry gossip and news in our hot topics.
1: Mm-hmm. 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
1: Ever tried balancing a dozen eggs in one hand while hopping on one foot? Or maybe juggling cats while riding the unicycle? Sounds ridiculous, right? 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

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What's good? DJ Digital locked in for another night, man. Halfway through the week, let's do this thing. Tonight, more XXL freshman features. We dive into a couple of different rappers, man. A couple of different freshmen on that 2026 XXL freshman cover. Let's start with Slayer, man. We'll get to know Slayer in a bit. And also, what other XXL freshmen are we featuring tonight? It's an amazing 2026 class. We got bangers and what is trending in hip hop, always on a higher level. 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

Coming up, get to know Slayer, a freshman in this 2026 XXL freshman class, standing on his own, man. We'll meet Slayer, S-L-A-Y-R, no E. XXL Higher Level Radio meets Slayer out of

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All right, that was Belly Gang Cushington. Before that, another XXL freshman, Big X the Plug,

0: alumni is what we call that. But along with Belly Gang Cushington, we've got another Double XL freshman to feature tonight, man. Let's get to know Slayer. Let's talk about Slayer straight out of Philly, man. Once again, a unique Double XL freshman, Slayer, rising star out of Philly. And as a DJ, see, I could rock with Slayer because Slayer will switch up beats, switch up moods. Yo, he's got a sound that's pretty dynamic, man. And yo, and it's not just in one box. So there's no way you can say, oh, this is a Slayer track right here. When you think of most MCs, you think maybe they were inspired by other rappers who came before them. No, man, not Slayer. Inspired by video game soundtracks. I'm talking when you were back playing Sonic the Hedgehog, we were getting rings. Slayer was actually listening to that, producing his own beats, rapping at just 10 years old, which is crazy, man. So you got to think about the melodies. A lot of different rage beats, futuristic production. Slayer made a name for himself on Discord, which is almost kind of this whole underground movement. SoundCloud around 21. Fans tapped in super quick with Slayer. Pierre Bourne, you want to talk about Yay. Slayer's melodic instincts, man. And the fact that not only is he, you know, rapping, but his evolving sound in terms of production. Check it out, man. Holding, Sloppy Joe. A couple songs to check out. Never Go Down. Slayer is one of underground rap's fastest rising stars, pulling him into the scene and onto the 2026 Double XL freshman cover, man. In addition to his 2026 freshman class honor, he's actually going to be on Yeats Love Life Tour coming up this summer. 19 years old, man. So you want to talk about the future of hip hop. Slayer, someone to tap into right now. A 2026 Double XL freshman, and we'll hear from him coming up soon. More bangers in the meantime. It's Higher Level Radio.
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1: 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See you at the bar, you was hardly talking. That's when I knew that your heart was scarring. Friends to lovers need a part to star in. Like, wait, babe, let me.

0: and we got a freshman class full of talent, man. And, you know, all of them 100% different, man. And Slayer might be someone, when you see Slayer, you're like, oh, this kid is not, this is something. There's something special about this kid. Earlier, we introduced you to XXL freshman out of Philly, emerging from the underground digicore scene. Do you know what that is, man? Some of us played Sonic the Hedgehog. Others were inspired to make beats from Sonic the Hedgehog, and Slayer is one of those people. In his own words, listen up. If you haven't checked it out yet, man, Slayer dropping a cappella. It's XXL Higher Level Radio. Peep game.
1: She yours, I take her. Bread on me like a baker. 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

0: With that green alligator, you don't get that much paper. Fill away, go get some paper. Type a day, bro, like a Laker. 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I got taste, she a good flavor. I know all my neighbors. Get more cash than the mayor. Who getting more cash than Slayer? 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I be getting more dough daily basis. Play my song back every day. 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I put these bags on my jaw like my brother. You hear them saxophones, they calling you brother. Never lack, I never sell out my brother. Call up Jack, now where you at, be discovered. Running back into the days we was under them, zigging that eagle dust, now we above them. 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Team gon' catch a body, no need to huddle. That nigga Benny copy, we do not fuck up with him. Ran up on board just to ask him what's up with him. Transfer the beat, yes, I'm feeling like Bumblebee. Shoot my shot and I green like a couple threes. Turn my racks, now that book up, and I shit me. What it is right now is what'll be.
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1: I heard what you said through the grapevine. Funny thing about your problems, they ain't mine. Staying up through the late night. 20 seconds to game time. Getting religious with it. Time crossing these state lines. Working hard through the late nights. 20